good evening, Saturday, and it's a brand new month, the 1st of August already. July just came and went so quickly, didn't it? As always, thanks to Dave Woodling. You're now on the English service of Novum FM. Right, let's go with little Stephen.

9 minutes past 8. Great music from a great station, the English service of Novum FM. I hope you've had a really good week so far. As for your weather, you've had a really good day today. Sunny at 26. It's currently still sunny, which is good at 23. Overnight low down to 15. Pretty cool. Sunday is another hot one hitting 30. Monday, 35. Tuesday, 32. Wednesday and Thursday, 30. And Friday, cooler at 27. Oh, boy. That

still sounds so big and powerful, doesn't it? Katrina and the Waves and Walking on Sunshine. Got a good power play lined up for you. We'll be doing that in just over 10 minutes. It's a brand new one from Madonna. So how are you getting on with the heat? Yeah, I know it's a hot one, isn't it? Over in our country, vast swathes of the country are now officially in droughts. Can't understand it. We're an island. We're surrounded by water.

still a top song, isn't it? Frankie Valli and Our Day Will Come. You know, I only found out just recently the girl that did the backing vocals was none other than Patty Austin. Yeah.

with an album, and she's back with a brand new single, Madonna. And Dance Cheerio.

It's amazing when you think that Madonna had her first hit 1984, 42 years ago with Holiday. She's back with a brand new one and a new album as well. That is Danceteria. That is our big power play on the English service tonight. You'll be hearing that in 1 hour's time. And of course on Monday, that's the power play. You'll stay.

An amazing guy, Boz Scaggs and Lido Shuffle. Hello, how are you doing this evening? I hope it's going really well for you. I mean, over here in England, we've had some really good weather as well. And like I said, currently some of our country is already having water restrictions. In other words, a drought. Like I said, never understood it because we're an island. This is Sade. How you've never heard this song before.

Like I said, Sade, as you've never heard that song before. What an amazing mashup. 19 minutes to 9, 19 minutes to 8. It's a live show from Great Britain. How are you doing? I tell you what, I'm looking out of our window here. It's absolutely brilliant. Last week, our big power play came from Fundamental Truth, When I Get Lonely. Actually, Richard Whaler is the man behind this. He sent me the album, well, actually, I've got two albums. So, Sport for Choice tonight. But I thought, you know what? This is such a good album. This track deserves to be played. And also, the band, I think, deserve a massive big break because they are second to none.

The band is Fundamental Truth. They were our power play last week, which I thought was a really good song when I get lonely. Richard Whalley is the man behind the band. Absolutely amazing vocals, good arrangements as well. But that is one of those other tracks that is on the album Sweetness of the Moment. You've just heard that on Novum FM for our listeners over in Belgium and Holland. That's probably the first time you've heard that, isn't it? Keep an ear and an eye out for Fundamental Truth, because some points they are going to be big. 8:45, and this is Go West.

It was 1974 for the Rolling Stones. It's only rock and roll, but I like it. I remember driving into London on the M4, and on the right-hand side as you drive into London, on one of the signs on the reverse sign, someone put Rolling Stones, it's only rock and roll, and I like it. And that graffiti stood there for about 10 years before it was finally painted over. Temptations and Beauty Is Only Skin Deep.

Saturday night playing Phyllis Hyman and You Know How to Love Me. She had a fabulous voice, didn't she? Just on 4 minutes after nine, don't forget 10 o'clock, he's back with a top show and some great top tunes as well. I'm talking of Dimitri. It's 1990, Bonnie Raitt and Nick of Time.

You know, I do hope your Saturday evening is going really well. Well, it's a beautiful evening, isn't it? It's still sunny. It's currently 21. Overnight, definitely cool at 15. Sunday, it's another hot one with a high of 31 degrees. Oh, boy. Monday, 33. Tuesday, 32. Wednesday, Thursday, if you can call it that, slightly cooler at 30. 27 for Friday. That definitely is cooler. Oh, boy. But we're loving summer 26. Pressure down. And John Farnham on Novum FM.

0: couple of days ago with a few friends. We were having a few beers in the garden because it was a beautiful evening. We got talking about the summers from our youth, 75 and 76. Two incredible summers. So I reckon if you're about 65 plus, you will remember those two incredible summers. And the good thing about those two incredible summers, the music, oh, it was just so good. But there was one song that came out. It was actually August of 1975. Went to number one. It only lasted 1 week because everybody thought that they were black guys singing this song. When they found out it was white guys, record sales literally stopped overnight. But what a number one this was. Typically Tropical.
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2: Here's Coconut Airways 372. 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

It was one of those songs that was heard in every disco and nightclub, and you can bet your bottom dollar, if you went into a pub or even a cafe and there was a jukebox, you'd hear that maybe 2, 3, 4 times in the evening. Such a great song, wasn't it? Typically tropical and Barbados.

Spencer and Strand Darby and Wishing Well. Second plate tonight, this is Madonna, and what a song this one is.

Power Play, Madonna and John Stewart. You'll be hearing that on Monday. That's your Power Play on the German service in Novum FM. Very clever. Think back to Vogue when she mentioned film stars and sports personalities. In that song, she's mentioning pop artists and groups as well. Pretty clever, I thought. 25 to 10. Dimitri's on the way at 10. It's the Communards.

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And then he became music director for Tina Turner. And then unfortunately passed away not so long ago at 72, but left behind some fantastic music. John Miles of the High Fly, Peaches and Herb.

sounds completely different for Christina Aguilera and Candyman. I can't think of many artists that could have pulled that off. Okay, maybe Madonna could have pulled it off, or even Donna Summer, but Christina Aguilera, 10 out of 10.

Out of all the hits that they did, I think that's possibly the best that they did. K. Sera Mavida and the Gibson Brothers. Great music from a great station. Fun for the dance floor. Annie Meek Heap and Martin Belmondo.

Amy Keep and Martin Belmondo. And for the dance floor. That wraps it up and caps it off from me, Alto Andrews. Thank you for your company tonight. I'll catch you again next Saturday on the way at 10. Dimitri and your breakfast show kicks in here tomorrow morning at 8. Playing out now with the Whispers. This is one hell of a version. Brilliant. And make it with you. Have a good Saturday night.

0: 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Round you. 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Step number two. Wake up your senses.
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I don't know where I'm going, but I'm on my way. The road goes on forever.

Big smile, it's been a while since I've been in a crowd like this. 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